0: About you. You heard about me. Yeah. Why?
1: Cause I had some issues.
0: Why? Back at you. Back.

you don't like something, change it. If you don't like your job, quit. If you don't have enough time, stop watching TV.

ain't a masterpiece. Oh my, my, oh my, my love. I take one look at you, you're taking me out.